0: 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Brian with you on the Red, White, and Blues program every Monday night, 7 to 10 p.m. Thanks for inviting me into your home, your Bluesmobile, wherever you may be. And thanks for hitting the Utah Blues Festival if you did that. Keeping the blues alive at the Gallivan Center this last Friday night and all day, all night Saturday. Wow. Good stuff. So back to some other blues that's coming to town. Got Eric Heidemann this Friday at Hog Wallow. And that's who we just heard from. I Didn't Do It. Eric Heidemann, along with very special guest Victor Wainwright, doing that duet with him, doing some vocals with Eric and playing the keyboards. And of course, Victor Wainwright made his Utah debut on Saturday, 2 days ago, at the 10th Annual Utah Blues Festival. So that was fantastic to have him in town. He said he had a ball. Too bad Eric couldn't have made it in a week earlier and probably would have sat in with each other. But Eric moved to Texas, former Salt Lake kid, now in Texas. But the prodigal son returns home later this week. Hog Wallow this Friday with Eric Heidemann, who we just heard from. And then let's see, before that, Nikki T and the Snake Charmers. New one on me, but really cool track, That's All I Need, from his brand new release, Ain't Wasting Time. And then before that, we started off with Bobby Thompson Trio. The Bobby Thompson Trio is playing with the Alley Cats, Great Bill, this Saturday at Barbary Coast. So that'll be a dandy. And it was good to see Justin Pierce of the Alley Cats at the Blues Festival. He donated a guitar that we auctioned off and also did a lot of sitting in over the weekend. So big shout out to Justin. And let's see, after that, next week, it's Kenny Wayne Shepherd at the Capitol Theater downtown Salt Lake. The next night after that, the 26th of June, it's the Blind Boys of Alabama at the Ogden Theater. July 10th, J.J. Gray and Mofro at Red Butte. Also July 10th at Sugar Space, it's Carvin Jones making his return to Salt Lake. The next night, Provo finally gets the blues at the Elks Lodge with Carvin Jones. That's July 11th. Joe Bonamassa, August 20th at the Eccles Theater downtown. Bonnie Raitt, long ago sold out, though, at Red Butte, September 9th. And just announced Gary Clark Jr. at the Eccles Theater downtown Salt Lake, October 10th. You can see the calendar feature at utahbluessociety.org for more information about live gigs, and you can post your own. Well, let's get back with another Thompson. Not Bobby Thompson, the Bobby Thompson Trio coming this Saturday, but Billy Thompson. Brand new release from this cat, Billy Thompson, This World. And let's do this funny track about a blues man who has a wife who loves her dog more than her man. It's for all you ladies out there that are dog lovers. That dog just won't let you down. Sometimes you probably wish your man was like a dog. In a good way.
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And they give them the masters and have them record for free. Jimmy Pugh and Company. Stud the. Kyle Rowland not holding back in the track Gamblin' Blues. Tinsley Ellis before that. Atlanta, Georgia's baddest. Sunnyland. Doing a little tribute to Sunnyland Slim from his latest effort, Labor of Love. This is now his second all acoustic outing. He thought he would do that a couple years ago, just him and a guitar, and just had a ball doing it. Used to be a three-piece real powerhouse rock trio like Stevie Ray Vaughan styled or something, and now he's doing just acoustic blues for a bit. Before that, Clifton Chenier, an old Zydeco number, celebrating the Zydeco that we had from Dwayne Dupsy and the Zydeco Hellraisers 2 days ago at the Utah Blues Festival. But this is a brand new release, Essential Masters, Louisiana Stop. And although it's an old track from the 70s, it just was re-released and remastered. A Tet Fi, referring to, "Hey, young girl." Clifton Chenier, accordionist, vocalist extraordinaire. Started off with Old Blue from Billy Thompson, referring to his dog, which his wife likes more than him. And that ain't nothing but the blues. Let's get back to it here with former Bay Area tenor sax man that used to play the Dead Goat Saloon a lot. We broadcast him live on my show, and he went through Salt Lake a lot, but it's been a heck of a long time that he's been through, maybe because he moved to Florida some time ago for better weather. Grease to Gravy from tenor sax man Terry Hank. Fine release that he came out with last year. And let's do this shuffling number, Pins and Needles, here on the Red, White, and Blues program.

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Nothing but every Monday night over 46 years. Been bringing them to you, Brian Kelm, 7 to 10 p.m. Wrapping up that stretch of blues with somebody who's coming to town June 25th. So 10 days from now. Next week at the Capitol Theater, downtown Salt Lake, Kenny Wayne Shepherd. And he will be playing his Leadbetter Heights release, which was his inaugural release 30 years ago, in its entirety, next week. And it is a just fantastic release. And the re-recording of it, he just redid the whole thing, new solos, new arrangements, new mixes, and it's never sounded better. And we just heard the third track off Leadbetter Heights' new anniversary release, Aberdeen. So, looking forward to that. Wow, that is going to be a good one. He played Capitol Theater a year ago with Bobby Rush. So, but this is going to be completely different. He's doing Leadbetter Heights in its entirety, as well as filling in the blanks with some other Kenny Wayne Shepherd favorites. So that'll be tremendous. The Bone Shakers before that. And by the way, I've been in touch with his people and we're trying to arrange for him to call in next Monday night. So hopefully we'll get that wired. Bone Shakers before that. Doing Dobro Jones, the Delta Mix. Live to Be This is the new release from the Bone Shakers. They used to back up Mindy Hebert. As a matter of fact, the Bone Shakers with Mindy Hebert played the Utah Blues Festival several years back. But Mindy is now going kind of back to jazz. And so Randy Jacobs, the leader of the Bone Shakers, got a new vocalist, Jenny Langer, on the vocals. Live to Be This by the Bone Shakers. Chambers Delorier, Anika Chambers, and her husband Paul Delorier on vocals and guitar, respectively. Our Time to Ride. And let's see, we got about 25 minutes left of the Red, White, and Blues program before Matt Lovejoy sits in on the night train for Michelle. So do keep it right here for that. And let's get back to it here with new release by Stacy Mitchart, No Rhyme or Reason, produced by the great Tom Hambridge, Grammy Award winner, who he's behind Buddy Guy's releases for the last 10 years and brought Buddy Guy back to fame and glory and Grammys. So great drummer and producer, Tom Hambridge, and did a great job on this one with this guy, Stacy Mitchart. And let's do this track here from Stacy. She's Just Right for Me, kicking off the next stretch of blues here on the Red, White, and Blues program.

your Blues Bombshell. That's Eliza Neals from her latest release, Thunder in the House. Blues Bombshell. Waylon the Blues. Before that, Gabe Stillman, great guitar player on the vocals and guitar. The Man I'm Supposed to Be, that nice slow blues number from his release, What Happens Next. And before that, Stacy Mitchart with She's Just Right for Me. No Rhyme or Reason is the new one from him. Brian wrapping up the Red, White, and Blues program here. And Michelle's Night Train going to be hosted by Matt Lovejoy coming up next, 10 till midnight. So do keep it right here. Thanks for your support last week on our summer drive, by the way. Went just like $1,000 over our goal, so that's going to

help us tremendously to stay on the air for the next several months. So make good on those pledges. Get your thank you gift if you got one. And thanks for coming along for the ride. Thanks for inviting me into your home for Nothing But the Blues on Red, White, and Blues. And thanks for your support of the 10th Annual Utah Blues Festival last Friday and Saturday evening and all day Saturday. What a festival it was. We'll wrap things up with Ollie Owens and a track, Roots, here on the Red, White, and Blues program.

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Howdy, howdy, music lovers. That was Tab Benoit right there with Night Train. And I heard he put on a killer show this weekend at the Blues Festival down at the Gallivan Center. Just saw Brian Kelm. He did a great show. And kudos to that guy for doing Red, White, and Blues for not only 46 years now, almost 47. And also puts on that great event every year and puts so much work into that. Great job, Brian Kelm. My name is Matt Lovejoy, sitting in for Michelle tonight. This is the Night Train. I'll be here until midnight. And thanks for joining. I am excited to be in here again. And I'm going to kick off, you know, they call me the king of covers or something. Someone called me one time. I'm going to roll with it. So I'm going to play a couple of covers right off the start here. And we're going to start off a little bluesy and then get a little more twangy as the night goes on, as we do. But I'm going to start right now with some blues. It's the Ruthie Foster doing War Pigs here on The Night Train, KRCL.

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That was the song Halfway to Jackson right there by the late, great Justin Townes Earl off his fantastic album Midnight at the Movies, one of my favorites. Before that, we heard Southern Avenue with their cover of That's All. That's a Genesis cover. Good old Phil Collins. And I got to see Southern Avenue play a great set at the Palisade Bluegrass and Roots Festival. Was that last weekend? The weekend before? Time is a blur to me, but it was a great festival, and they were fantastic. I'm definitely a new fan of Southern Avenue, so expect to hear me playing a little more of them in the future. And at the top of the set was Ruthie Foster doing War Pigs, also a cover, good old Black Sabbath. It is 10:18 right now. This is The Night Train. My name's Matt Lovejoy, sitting in for the lovely Michelle Tanner tonight. She's recovering from a knee surgery, and I hope it is going well. Our thoughts with it are with you, Michelle, and thanks for letting me sit in. Always, I do love The Night Train. I hope you do as well. Coming up, I'm going to play some Martha Scanlon, one of my favorite artists also that I learned about right here, learning how to do this radio thing from Michelle. She turned me on to Martha Scanlon. Going to play the song Taken or Given. I really like that. We've got Coulter Wall coming up. I'm going to play some Margo Price and some Guy Clark as well. This is The Night Train on KRCL. Thanks for tuning in.

Who doesn't love a country song with a horn section? I mean, come on. I just don't give a damn. That was Margo Price right there off her album that came out last year, Hard Headed Woman. Coulter Wall right before that with 1800 Miles. That was also an album that came out just last year. I believe both of those were on my top 25 list of 2025. Martha Scanlon before that with Taken or Given. And yes, that was off of her album, The Shape of Things Gone Missing. Yes, I think that's it. Up on the Divide Records from 2015. Love me some Martha Scanlon. This is The Night Train. Thank you so much for tuning in. Hope you're having a fantastic Monday night. My name's Matt Lovejoy, and I'll be here until midnight tonight. And then it's Rockin' Robin coming in with Gee Whiz, which is all 60s vinyl 45s. And they do a great job with that show. It's one that I love to listen to later with the KRCL app. It's a free app. If you don't know about it, you can listen to all of your favorite shows live or on demand. And I listen to this show quite a bit as well. With that on-demand feature, all the shows stay on there for 2 weeks. All right, coming up, I love a song with a good story, and I'm going to play one by Guy Clark. It's the guitar, and then I'm going to follow it up with Dolly Parton doing a great cover, and she's singing this along with Cat Stevens. And then brand new music from Bella White, who has been announced she'll be playing at the Fort Desolation Fest this fall. That's happening September 24th to the 26th. And yeah, Bella White has a couple of brand new releases, so we're going to hear one of those, and then I'll play some Watch House as well. That is what is to come here on The Night Train. Thanks for tuning in. Here's Guy Clark.

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There was nothing I couldn't pick. 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It was getting hard to tell just who was playing who. 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

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And then he said, good luck. 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And when he shut the lid, I saw my name was on the case.

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1: 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This is Matt Lovejoy sitting in for Michelle Tanner tonight, and we just heard Mandolin Orange, one of my favorite duos there. Good old Andrew and Emily. That was off their Blind Father album from 2016. It was the song Echo. And we heard Bella White before that. Oh, I should mention, I'm getting ahead of myself. Mandolin Orange is coming to town. They're going to be here this Saturday at the Sandy Amphitheater. That's June 20th. Mandolin Orange. How exciting. Bella White, right before that, she's also coming to town playing, well, I guess not really. She's coming to Utah for the Fort Desolation Festival, September 24th to 26th. That was her brand new release, the song False Start. And I was going to queue up a different song, and then I heard eBay play it earlier today. So I texted him. I was like, darn it, I was going to play this. But he's like, oh, why don't

You're tuned to the Night Train here on KRCL, and that was Sturgill Simpson telling it like it is. Life ain't fair, and the world is mean. Hopefully not all the time. Great song, though, from his album High Top Mountain. We heard John Anderson before that by request. That was Seminole Wind and the Price Sisters doing 10 Cent Pistol. It is just about 11:50 here. And I'm going to be making way for Robin Banks doing Gee Whiz here, all 60s vinyl. It's going to be a party. It always is. It's a fantastic show, so make sure you stay right here on KRCL for that. And I've got some Shannon McNally I'm going to play, and a classic by Jeannie C. Riley. And if we have time, I'll squeeze in some Laura Marling as well. It's the Night Train. My name's Matt Lovejoy. It's been a pleasure sitting in for Michelle tonight. I believe she'll be back next week. And I'll be back on the airways at 7 a.m. on Tuesday morning. Hope you join me. Have a great night.

That's right, you're tuned to G-Wiz, home of the 1960s, right here on KRCL. I'm your host, Rockin' Rob, and I'm the one spinning wax from Dusty Sacks all the way till 2 o'clock in the morning. Tonight's a very special show. We have the Melons in the studio. We've got Denny, we've got Andrew. They are stopping by for a very exciting reason. They are releasing an album on Friday, and you get to hear some tracks that nobody's ever heard right here on KRCL. So you're going to want to stick around for that. The Melons will be coming by shortly. The Melons are obviously the people who did the theme song that you just heard and you hear every week. I know it gets stuck in your head. But till then, it's Tuesday morning. It's a brand new day. Here come the Coronados to kick off G-Wiz for

The Bee Gees there with In My Own Time. And speaking of which, the time is 12:10 in the morning, which means that the Melon should be stopping by the studio any moment now. Before that, we had Linzer and Randell with a demo that they cut for the Monkees that never got picked up called I Want to Be Your Puppy Dog. And the Coronados, of course, kicking the whole thing off with Good Morning, New Day. And oh, wait, what's that? Hold on.

0: Welcome, Melons. Welcome to Gee Whiz. Thanks for stopping by.
1: Hey.
0: We have a...
2: It's the Melons.
0: Andrew.
1: Thanks for having us.
0: And Denny.
3: It's me.
0: It's you. Your mic's on. You can say it to the people.
3: It's me.
0: Welcome. Thanks for coming by. So you have a new album coming out. Tell us a little bit about that thing.
2: It's coming out this week, June 19th, on Earth Libraries. We're releasing a record called...
1: The Melons in Color.
2: Yeah, we're excited. It's going to... Well, it is on vinyl. We just got the copies, I don't know, a week ago or something like that.
1: And tangerine orange vinyl for your eyeballs and earballs.
2: Orange, apricot, mm-hmm. other options.
0: It's
2: creamsicle.
0: Beautiful. You brought in a couple copies, and they are really pretty. I'd only seen the test pressing till now, and yeah. That orange is... glaring. That's a bright orange. I love
2: it. We got
0: it.
2: We love it.
0: And you have a show that you're going to be releasing it at. Where is that?
2: We do not yet.
0: We
2: had a show planned and it all fell through. So
0: oh, no.
1: But we will. So you, keep your eyes open.
0: I hope it wasn't the DJ's fault.
1: I don't think so. I don't think it was.
0: Okay.
2: You
0: right.
2: might know that DJ. Okay. Wink, wink. I'm kidding.
0: Well, shoot.
2: No,
0: well,
2: yeah.
0: All right. So, but it's going to be releasing, and are you going to do any festivities or anything for it?
2: I think
0: just
2: we're going to go
0: at home.
2: We're going to go get brunch with each other.
0: There you go.
1: And then drink at home and cry. Yeah, just like you just said.
0: Perfect. I love it. Well, let's keep the music rolling, and
2: yeah,
0: we'll come back and talk a little bit more. And I won't put my own foot in my mouth about anything that's not happening. what do we have coming up first?
2: Ooh, this record by The Smoke, not the British Smoke, but the U.S. Smoke, kind of led by Michael Lloyd and Kim Fowley. I never knew, is it Foley or Fowley? I never
0: Fowley.
2: Knew. Fowley, making sure I say it right. But him and Michael Lloyd all did a bunch of cool records with like St. John Green, right? And the
0: yeah.
2: West Coast pop experimental man. And
0: some hippy-dippy stuff.
2: Hippy-dippy stuff. But anyways, that October Country cut, and I can't find the other LP from
0: so
2: the
0: good.
2: Band October Country, but I found this one for $20 somewhere in the middle of America on tour, and there's a bunch of good cuts on this one. But we're going to hear October Country. Really love Cowboys and Indians as well. Looking Through the Mirror. The Hobbit Symphony, just a bunch of good songs on this LP.
0: Awesome.
2: But not the British Smoke that has like My Friend Jack and stuff. It's a different smoke. Isn't that crazy?
0: That is
2: There's
0: crazy.
2: Kaleidoscope. There's two versions of that band as well.
0: It's a great pick.
2: Yeah.
0: And I don't mind if you smoke in the studio. So let's kick it off with October Country.

0: shake it.
1: New Shake-A-Pudding dessert mix from Royal. 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
0: Shake, shake, shake a pudding, pudding, shake a pudding.
1: Real fun, real pudding. And here's how you wash the dishes.
0: Shake, shake, shake a pudding.
2: What a crazy way to make a snack.

0: Fabulous Melon Boys with their brand new track
1: remix at the end.
0: Remix. What do we just have there, guys?
1: That was "I Told You All the Time" by the Melons.
2: Yeah, that's a Denny song right there. That's a good one.
1: Well, that one, I think we're gonna play something else, but you played the Kinks right before that, which is one of the funnest live songs I think that the Kinks have. And the song "I Told You All the Time" that you just heard was inspired by like 64, 65 Kinks and 64, 65 Beatles. So
0: yeah,
1: there we go. I hope that translated a little bit in the song, but even if it didn't, it sounds like very much like me. So
2: we've been practicing that one live, which is fun.
1: Yeah, that one's ripping live. I'm excited to play that one live. You're on bass, which is wild. But the Melons in Color out this Friday, June 19th, huh? Isn't that crazy?
2: Juneteenth?
1: Yeah, it is on Juneteenth.
2: Ah, cool.
1: But I'm excited. Are you not excited?
2: Very excited.
1: I'm just kidding.
2: Yeah, no. We've been working on this record for a while.
1: Yeah. It's gonna be fun to hear what people think of all these wacky tunes we wrote for this record.
0: Yeah, it differs a lot from the last album. And it seems like, I mean, obviously it was intentional. You guys put a lot of time into it. But it seemed like you did a lot of bangers strung together on the last one. And then you kind of shifted and did other bangers, like singles, between it.
1: Yeah.
0: But very different styled from the first album.
1: Yeah.
0: Do you feel like maybe you got some of the influences that you love and you wanted to maybe try embodying out of your system, and then you were like, kind of came back to the trajectory of the band? Because that's sort of how it feels to me.
1: Oh, that's a good question.
2: Oh, yeah, I was just going to ask, like, I'm interested to know to you, like, what's different between the first one record and the second record?
1: And then the in-between, is that you're saying? There's a bridge. There's the first record, there's the second record, a couple of singles in between.
0: Yeah.
1: Where I think that bands maybe feel, this is how I feel, bands feel like you have the freedom to kind of play around more in between LPs, mm-hmm. when you're doing little EPs or little singles and stuff like that. And it's a way to try out to see if you want to maybe go into that direction and do more tunes like that.
2: Mm.
1: Maybe, I don't know. But
0: that's sort of how it was feeling to me. Like some of the bands that you guys look to, you really like, took heavy Kinks, like real fun punky dance floor kind of Kinks, and were like, you just let it rip, sort of in that style, which are things that, you know, poked around on the first record.
1: Yeah,
0: but maybe you wouldn't allow it to just like fully be the voice of the entire song like you did on those singles.
1: Yeah, I think
0: it's sort of the way I took it.
1: The first record doesn't rock a lot, I would say. Maybe is that if we're
2: like some
1: like
2: rocky
1: that.
2: Moments.
1: Yeah, but this record has some harder driven moments, which maybe come from me sometimes. I don't know.
2: Yeah, I don't know.
1: But
2: it's interesting to.
1: But
2: ask,
1: Please, Baby,
2: ask,
1: Please was pretty ripping. You
0: way
1: know?
0: Ripping.
2: It's interesting to ask like what was the intention? Because I don't know that I was really thinking of anything intentional. Just kind of like writing what was coming out, and then I don't know. It has to do with like what we were listening to, what we were eating. You know, what movies we were watching, like
1: what's it,
0: yeah, totally.
1: What's in the water, you know, kind of
2: yeah,
1: thing.
2: Yeah.
1: Yeah.
0: There's also a lot of exploration of like your religious past.
2: Oh yeah.
0: On this album.
1: It's that obvious.
2: I'm wondering when that will be like out of the system, you know, because it did show
0: Never.
2: Up and it just showed up in the songwriting. And I wonder if, you know, like in a couple of records we'll be over it or something.
1: Then we'll just have to talk about how many millions of dollars we have or something.
2: Yeah. There you go. That fifth album, you're like, here's a song about my favorite dog. You know, I don't know.
1: Yeah. I don't know. Yeah, that's cool. I like Andrew, I'm interested to hear what the listener sees as very obvious broad strokes of like what's different and what's maybe the same as well, you know, or what vibes are kind of similar. I think that maybe we push the envelope towards certain twee moments more, like we were able to be more goofy and campy and trite when we wanted to be. And then maybe this record's more polarizing. The last record felt like more like it's it was a distillation of Sgt. Pepper's and Pet Sounds maybe or something.
0: Yeah.
1: And now we're like, we're expanding 2 years before that and now 2 years after that kind of thing.
0: Yeah.
1: And then trying to link them all together with some sort of like timeless handshake or something. I don't know. That was a dumb analogy, but you know what I mean? Like, it's just like, how do we weave them together? You know, kind of thing.
0: As someone who's listened for a long time and have known you guys for a while and even knew like Day Sounds, Andrew sitting here was in before, it sounded, the first album sounded like echoes of bands that you guys had been in.
2: Oh yeah.
0: And sort of the meeting point, like you guys communicating of like, I see how these things are similar and these are the way they're similar. And that came out on that album, all of those similarities.
1: Cool.
2: Hmm.
0: And now this second album feels like you guys spent time together and discovered things together.
2: Oh, that is true. We did a lot more writing together on the second album.
1: And even like we passed way more music, I think, together or since the last record as well. Andrew and I just, I mean, we spent a lot of time scoring music together as well. So he got me into like even the Harper's Bazaar record. Like I only knew the Simon and Garfunkel cover and the Come to the Sunshine, but then he was like, no, there's other cool cuts in there, like is it Raspberry Rug and stuff like that. And I'm just like, dude, this song rips. Or you know, and I became obsessed with SF Sorrow for like 6 months.
0: Yeah.
1: And I was like, Andrew, you gotta get into this kind of thing. Right, you know, just we shared a lot more
0: cool
1: kind of things.
2: I tried to get Denny into They Might Be Giants, and that's where we just didn't.
1: It's true, actually. I still haven't.
2: We couldn't go there together.
1: I mean, it's good stuff. It's just It's cool stuff.
0: And I respect it from growing up on like Kablam. And
1: yes,
2: Kablam.
1: Nickelodeon.
0: But as we're sharing stuff, you've got the next pick. What do we have coming on up?
2: I think we're listening to a cover of Monday Monday by the old Mamas and Papas, but this one is Herb Alpert and the Tijuana Brass.
0: Awesome. Oh, yeah, there it is. Rip it up, Herb.

0: Margo, Medris, and Siegel on your radio dial with Mr. Snail. That being the Tokens in disguise, releasing under another name, which is just their last names. I love that track. That one always reminds me of the Melons. It sounds like a song that you guys wrote in another life.
1: I'll tell you what. We do have a tune. That is a huge compliment. Sorry, I didn't mean to speak over you.
2: Go ahead.
1: We do have a tune that we almost put on this record called Save Me From Sorrow. That's a little bit more of that group vocal vibe.
2: Right.
1: That cool. I assume maybe would be on LP3 or something.
2: Yeah.
1: For any of those melon patch melon heads out there, Save Me From Sorrow. But that, I love that song, and Andrew really liked that song too. I've never heard it before,
2: yeah.
1: But
2: oh, yeah. That's great.
0: Before that, we had Sagittarius with Hotel Indiscreet, Small Faces with Green Circle, Bonzo Dog Band with Equestrian Statue.
1: What a tune. Here comes the Equestrian Statue.
0: Yeah, beautiful. I forgot what we were going to talk about. We were going to talk about some melon stuff.
1: Oh, where we could find the record, I think.
0: Where can we find the record?
1: Nowhere yet. But we are going to drop off copies of the record locally here in Utah, because this is a community radio. Mm-hmm. We are going to drop it off at, Diabolical, Randy's, Linger, and Gray Will, I think. Well, Gray Will, I think, is going to get some through Red Eye, our distributor. But, and then maybe there was one more that I'm forgetting.
2: Denny's, Firehouse Subs.
1: Firehouse Ooh, nice. Subs. Oh.
2: Olive Garden.
1: Yep, Olive Garden. Yeah.
0: Nice.
1: So, no, but yeah, please do support them local record shops, because they are supporting us. And they're supporting local music, and they all have little local sections as well. Not little, but they have big local sections, and they're supportive of keeping local LPs and vinyl in there. And getting a record is like streaming the record like 20,000 times or some crazy stat like that. Maybe even more.
2: It's like when you buy it.
1: Yeah. If you buy the record or whatever, it also supports the record store and supports us and whatnot. So... you can also get it on earthlibraries.com. So that's our label. And you can get it on there. Or Bandcamp. We love that.
0: Love that message of supporting local. And you supported a local artist in making a shirt.
1: Oh my gosh. You want to tell us about the Central Square shirt?
2: I feel like you know more about it than I do.
1: Oh
2: but
1: my gosh.
0: I know the most, though.
2: Why don't you tell us more?
0: Summer, who you all know from this show because she's on here all of the time and is fantastic,
1: the
0: both as
1: mod.
0: A DJ and an artist, created a shirt for the next song.
1: Which was, I think, I'm not quoting her, but I think she said it was like her favorite cut from the new album, Melons.
0: Yeah.
1: Record, The Melons in Color.
0: Yeah, we listened to the pirated version, and when that song came on, she was like, whoa!
2: I feel like this song is a really great showcase of Rob's writing, the way he's a storyteller and kind of creates characters and situations and stuff. Like this one's been around for a bit as a demo.
0: Really? Whoa.
2: Yeah, back in other bands, in fact. And I've always pulled the demo along like, no, it's got to be on this next album because I love this song.
1: Awesome. Yeah. Andrew was a champion of the demo.
0: We love it too.
1: When we were kind of collecting a bunch of songs, we wanted to be a part of this. It felt... Once we came up with the name The Melons in Color too, it kind of... started to all coalesce and whatnot.
2: Seemed like it was time.
1: It seemed like it was a good Central Square.
0: It's so good. It's such a fun song. And this one goes out to Summer, who is out there screen printing right now and listening to the radio.
1: What a gem.
0: Yeah.
1: We're lucky to have her.
0: Love you. Here they go. Here's them melons.

0: 104 in the AM out here in Salt Lake City, Utah. Here Comes the Sunshine. That was a higher elevation. Before that, we had The Left Bank, a great pick from... That was you, Andrew, right?
1: Yeah, of course it was.
0: Of course. Why would I think any different? We have Denny and Andrew from The Melon sitting in the studio, spinning some 1960s records, spinning some stuff off of their upcoming new album, Melons in Color, that is going to be released this Friday. Before that, we also had the West Coast Pop Art Experimental Band with Transparent Day. The Birds with Have You Seen Her Face? Jillian Hills with, you got to pronounce this one.
1: Oh, Couche Couche Panier. Yeah, that's dedicated to my wife who's sleeping and not listening.
0: Hey, well, we are always on demand on the KRCL website or on the app.
2: Yeah, yeah, have her go listen tomorrow or the next day. Or the next.
1: We'll see about that.
0: And then kicked the whole freaking thing off with The Melons, Central Square, City Park, Flower Days. What a fantastic cut that was.
2: Thank you.
1: That was a fun premiere.
0: That was a fun premiere. I'm really happy that I'm the one that got to prepare that one, because that one is near and dear to me.
1: It only seems right.
0: Yeah. Coming on up, we have some more 60s cuts. Unless you want to say anything else about the album, any future plans, tours? You were talking about how you wrote the whole new album with AI. It's all written by generative AI.
2: Mm-hmm.
1: Yeah, that was crazy, because after a while it wants you to pay. So we kept switching to different AI models just so we wouldn't have to.
2: The paywall got us. We were using Jason 3.2.
0: Wait, is that a real one?
2: No, I just made it up.
0: People don't understand sarcasm, so I'm just gonna
2: let them know there
0: isn't any AI at all, and we all hate it. Did you hear I did an April Fool's special that I thought was fantastic, but I guess I just have a better humor than other people. But on April Fool's, it turned April Fool's during my show.
2: Yes.
1: Yeah.
0: And I was like, I'm playing this whole set, this whole thing is going to be songs that sound like the 60s, but they're AI. And every single one, the title had Fool in it, and it would say Fool, Fool, Fool, throughout every song.
2: Yeah.
0: I had a bunch of people being like, I can't believe you did that. I'm like...
1: You're like... Remember how it's April 1st?
0: Get real. Anyways, there's no AI. We all hate it. Get it out of here.
2: Yes, get it out. We need more human connection, not less.
0: Agreed. Coming on up, what do we have? We've got an Andrew pick.
2: Oh, no. I think we have... Wait, do we? No, we have Yellow Balloon. We're going to do Baby, Baby, It's You.
0: Oh, did you pick that?
2: Yeah, that was Moi, Denny Foulet. It's a very short... Under 2 minute cut.
0: More like Denny Fooler, because you fooled me into thinking.
2: That's funny. You know, this song to me, I was listening to. I did fool you. It's April Fool's again. This song I was thinking when I was listening to it last week, that the Ramones should have covered this song. So think about that when you're hearing this song. And I think it would have been perfect for the Ramones.
0: All right. Here come the Ramones. Baby, baby, it's you.

0: Now for some cool music about Hormel wieners.
1: They're not hot. Hot dogs. From Hormel, they're not hot. Hot dogs.
0: Hormel all meat wieners. The not hot hot dogs. They're not too spicy for kids. Just a pinch of spice in a pound of good red meat.

0: a fantastic version of Tijuana Taxi, done there by the 101 Strings, I'm sure you can tell, dear audience member. It's all 1960s, it's all on vinyl, it's all the way till 2 o'clock in the morning. Well, it's not all 1960s, because tonight we have the Melons in the studio, debuting a few tracks off of their upcoming album that is releasing this Friday.
1: Thanks for having us.
2: Yeah. It's the Melons.
0: Coming on down.
2: We appreciate you. Yeah, it was fun. It's fun to play some of the new tunes, and I hope that people are digging them. There's really like a weird kind of like, not anxiousness, but it's like we don't know how people are going to receive that stuff. So please seriously shoot us a message on our Instagram.
0: Because of all the profanities or?
2: Yeah, the profane nature of the songs. But no, I mean, you get caught up and lost in the sauce, you know, and mixed up in the potion, and you can't see the forest for the trees kind of vibe. So I'm excited for people to hear these tunes. And Andrew's nodding his head saying, I'm not excited. I'm kidding. I made that up.
1: I am excited as well. I just wanted to say about that last song we just heard. Just wanted to talk about the necessity of using 101 string instruments is to utilize the various harmonies and voicings and not to weaken the dynamics or quality of any one line when playing counterlines.
0: Beautifully said.
1: Thank you.
0: Something else that was beautifully said recently, out in Shindig Magazine, there was a fantastic review of the new album, The Melons in Color. Do you mind if I quote it?
2: No, go Please. Ahead.
0: As we bask in the reflected glow of 2026's guitar pop explosion, spare a thought for the Melons. The Salt Lake City Quartet's lockdown era debut introducing nailed its influences to a candy-colored flagpole, colored spelled the British way, OU, injecting flashy production flourishes and whip-smart ensemble performances into a love letter to the sunny Baroque pop of the late 60s. It garnered praise in these pages, but felt out of time, even 4 years ago. I think that's a compliment. The Melons in Color opens with the welcoming sound hug that is, you're invited. Invited to a second, equally vivid dose of bright and breezy tunes, in which the group's personality shines through, even amongst the many nods to pop's golden brotherhood. The winkling harpsichord of Black and White is anything but, and 2024's single Tell Me Why flies atop jangling guitars and richly arranged vocals, unafraid to push things into dense, shape-shifting soundscapes, and on Lady Appletree and What Else Can I Say, able to conjure the kind of elephantine, is that right?
2: Elephantine
0: pieces we may associate with Jellyfish or XTC. The Melons never let up, even finding time to toss in a handful of short jingles to keep things moving. It takes skill and balls to make this kind of music. This listener, however, would love to hear more from the group in a universe in which Sunflower and Surf's Up never existed. That was written by Andy Mortensen of Shindig Magazine.
1: I like that he called it a sound hug.
2: Yeah.
0: Yeah.
2: You're invited.
0: Well said, Andy.
1: Thanks, Andy. From one Andy to another.
2: Oh, yeah, I've never thought of you as an Andy.
0: Well,
2: I don't think you're an Andy.
0: I've never thought of you as an Andy. Don't do that.
1: Yeah, I just mean, like, you know, from one Andrew to an Andy.
0: Yeah.
2: No,
0: yeah.
2: Thanks, Shindig Magazine. That's a huge, huge honor with the O-U-R.
1: Honor spelled the British way.
2: British way. To be featured in their magazine. And they did a cool feature earlier in the issue as well. A little two-page spread. So they know what's good. They know the timeless 60s pop and whatnot. So cool four-star review from them. So thanks for reading it.
0: Very cool. And you were placed on their playlist as well. In good company, right next to the Lemon Twigs.
2: Yeah, we love the Lemon Twigs.
0: Hell yeah.
2: Those brothers, best brothers since the Kinks, probably.
0: Yeah.
2: Not probably, let's say it.
0: Fantastic. Yeah. And we were talking a little bit earlier, briefly, about how they did a cover of The Choir, and I said I brought it, so let's play that thing next.
2: Let's
0: Here comes The Choir with I Only Did It Because I Felt So Lonely.

0: super late Lovin' Spoonful there with Run With You, one that I just picked up. I've been looking for a very long time, and I finally found it out in the wild. I'm so happy. Before that, what do we have, Denny?
1: Right before that, we had The Left Bank with...
2: Goodbye Holly.
1: Goodbye Holly. Thank you. Yeah. From their record 2, which was their second record. So it's T-O-O, and it was their 2 record. Their second
2: Clever.
1: One. But we used to cover that one as The Melons, and we were just kind of in between songs laughing about how we all spent a lot of time working on that song, and we played it maybe once, maybe twice live. Yeah. But it's a difficult song. It's a crazy structure, a lot of crazy overlapping harmonies and vocal parts, and a lot of chords and stuff. But what a song that I never get sick of. And even my, at the time, 1 or 2 year old boy, Holden, was loving that song. He was just like, you know, when you're covering a song, I listened to it like 100 or 200 times. I don't know.
2: You got to spin it a bunch, right?
1: Yeah. Especially when you're singing lead or singing harmonies or whatnot. And then if there's 15 chords in the song, you just have to repeat it over and over again. And I still like the song.
0: Yeah.
1: After 200 plus listens of that.
0: It's an immortal song. It's so good. And I feel like it's also one that you could just show to a random person, or you could see it like blowing up on TikTok as like a sound, because it's just so good.
1: Yeah, it's got that. It's got a timeless, and I'm surprised it wasn't. I'm surprised. And maybe it charted, but maybe it didn't. I probably didn't. But
0: I don't think it did.
1: I would be surprised if it didn't chart, like at the right time in the right place in the right moment. You know, back then or whatever kind of thing. But
0: yeah,
2: I just gotta get it in a Wes Anderson movie, and then
1: yeah, totally.
0: Before that, we had the Bee Gees with
2: Turn of the Century.
0: Fantastic pick. That was such a good one.
2: Thanks. Love that one.
0: That whole album, so good.
1: That record's good.
2: I didn't know about that album. My friend Will Wiggins showed it to me, because, you know, I just grew up thinking the Bee Gees was disco.
0: Yeah.
2: And so he was like, oh, have you heard this like early Bee Gees? And I was like, what is this album?
0: Yeah.
1: They sound like the Beatles. Weird.
0: They're so good.
1: They're good, yeah, the early stuff.
0: But they succeeded also at disco.
2: Like, also really like that stuff, too.
0: Blows my mind that they could master, like, masters of ballads, masters of, like, ripping Beatles sound and stuff, Baroque things. Like, whatever they wanted to do, they could do it and excel.
1: It is pretty weird to think about a group like that, because I think artists generally don't chase trends, or I think maybe altruistic artists chase what they're into.
0: Yeah.
1: And for some reason they were chasing what was happening at the time and what was hip, and they did it so well that you can't deny it. I think just the craft in general, right? And the songwriting craft and the performance and the vocal blend of the brothers and whatnot, that they did the 60s Beatles sound, and then they got into the early 70s and all the ballads that are so good.
0: I would say, I think it is altruistic, though.
1: True. I agree with you. Yeah.
0: I think it's less that they were chasing a trend and more that they were true music lovers.
1: Yeah.
0: And were just like, I'm really into this, so we got to do what we're loving right now.
1: Yeah.
0: But I don't know. Maybe I'm wrong.
1: Yeah, I guess I didn't mean to say they were chasing it, but they were following the times.
0: Messed up of you.
1: I think they were still...
2: Oh, man.
1: Maybe they were saying on the front end of things, they were still on the front end of it. But the craft in good songs and good performances almost will always transcend everything.
0: Yeah.
1: And they just were great writers that were just writing good stuff. And the blood harmony is like, you can't beat that stuff.
0: So true. Ellie popped before that with Can't Be Love. Ooh. And the choir kicking that whole thing off with I Only Did It Because I Felt So Lonely.
1: That group of songs was good.
0: Yeah, how dare you? You should be sorry.
2: Is blood harmony a term? I haven't heard that before.
0: It is, yeah.
1: It is. Like, you get the, we're going to go famous ones with, like, Wilson Phillips, the Beach Boys, the Kinks, the Bee Gees, Oasis.
2: Yeah, I just didn't know there was like a cool term for that.
1: Heart, right?
0: Heart
1: as well. And
2: Cowsills,
1: yes.
2: Jackson 5.
1: Jackson 5. Thank you. This is good. We're on a roll.
0: Yeah. Oh, it's a big thing.
2: Cool.
0: Yeah, we love it.
3: Mr. Announcer, who are you?
0: Well, I'm Rockin' Robin.
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4: The weather out there in Salt Lake City, Utah is 72 degrees and clear right now. Looking forward out into the week, we're going to have 92 later on today, and we're going to be rising all the way up to 97 on Friday. Friday being the day that the Melons' brand new album, In Color, releases. So that's going to be a great day to be outside and maybe go find yourself a copy.
2: Mm-hmm. Hot day.
1: Look up at the sky. Album. It's so blue. Flowers colored red.
2: Yellow, yeah. Too.
4: But until then, you're tuned to Where the Action Is on your radio dial. It's all 1960s. It's all on vinyl. And we invite you to come on and get it with Badfinger.

0: Living it up here in the studio with the Melons. We have the association behind me with Time for Living. Before that, we had the Guildlight Gauge with 14th Annual Fun and Pleasure Fair. Everyone you know will be there. Billy Nichols with Small Faces backing him with London Social Degree and Badfinger with Come and Get It. And just like that, it's 1:54 in the Salt Lake night. If you can believe it.
1: Time flies when you're listening to music from the 60s.
0: So true. Thank you so much for joining me, guys. Oh. This was a lot
1: of fun. Thank you for having us.
2: Honor with the O-U-R.
1: Despite the smell and everything, thanks for having us.
0: Oh, yeah.
2: No, for reals, thank you. It's your show, so we appreciate you sharing
0: your
2: time.
0: Today. So the Melons, if you just tuned in, are a great Salt Lake local band that are releasing an album on Friday. They're very much in the style of the things that you just heard in that set, I would say. I mean, all night we've sort of been focused on songs that are sort of in your wheelhouse of things that you kind of pull from, maybe sound a little bit like. Maybe you'd play a show with them had you been there in 1968 or something.
2: We just didn't get in the scene, you know.
0: Yeah, it was a little rowdy. You guys got kids.
2: The Sunset Strip was a little bit too gnarly for us.
0: Yeah. So where can we find you?
1: Yeah, find the Melons on Instagram at the Melons Music. The Melons has two L's, and that's probably where we're the most active, posting fun stuff and updates and shows and ideas and
0: cool
2: recipes.
1: Yeah. Outfits.
2: Yeah, the Melons Music Instagram's really, really active for us. We were saying we don't do Facebook much or anything like that.
0: Yeah.
1: So. Oh, Truth Social is also big for the Melons.
0: Oh yeah.
2: Sarcasm is also big for the Melons.
0: And the new album dropping on Friday. You can find that.
2: If anyone wants to get a vinyl copy of it, bandcamp.com/themelons is good, or earthlibraries.com is our label that we're on. You can go pre-order it right now, and eventually it will not be a pre-order. I think the vinyl will be nationwide in record stores, indie record stores, kind of like akin to Gray Whale, like Zia in the Southwest. And out east,

0: more like Rough Trade will have it and stuff. Rough Trade New York will have it. And then it'll be out in UK and some Europe stores as well. But anyways, just Google it. It'll be on your, you know, your online record shops and stuff like Rough Trade and stuff like that. But it's exciting to have it when you Google the Melons in Color vinyl, that it's, you know, it's easily available to find. So
1: nice.
0: Yeah, go grab it.
1: And with that, sadly, it is time to say goodbye.
0: but you can find it locally. We're going to drop off some records this week to some record stores. So Linger, awesome. Diabolical, Randy's, stuff like that. But the Melons love you, Robin.
1: We love you.
2: True.
1: We love you. We all love you. All of us here. Now it's 1:57 a.m., so we're going to have to

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off his monumental album. That was David Bowie right there with Lady Stardust by request. And it was on this day that the rise and fall of Ziggy Stardust and the Spiders from Mars was released. And it really was the kickoff to David Bowie's international success. So that's a pretty monumental album right there. I recommend all the songs off of that. And before David Bowie, we heard Samantha Crane with Riding Out the Storm. I just love that song. I love Samantha Crane, and I found out about her right here on KRCL. As you do, we are all about music discovery, and it's always great to have you out there listening. Hope you're having a great day. It's Tuesday morning. I'm your host, Matt Lovejoy. And what else did we hear? We heard Goldford in there as well, a brand new release. That's the song Only You Do. And before that was Simon and Garfunkel doing their live Sounds of Silence off of the Monterey International Pop Festival performance that happened on this day as well in 1967. And at Lovejoy's Live at 9, I'm going to play another cut or two off of that famous weekend pop festival, the one where Jimi Hendrix lit his guitar on fire. And we're also going to hear another live David Bowie during that Lovejoy's Live at 9 at 9 a.m. And let's see, right now it is 8:10, and let's take a look at what the weather's doing. I know it's going to be a high of around 93 today. It's already 72 degrees out there. Mostly sunny, light winds, probably a good day for some shorts, and probably from here on out. It is summer now, and it's been nice, but hopefully we can keep it in the double digits and not get up to triple digits here anytime too soon. I've got J.S. Ondara coming up, some Courtney Marie Andrews, a new song from Broken Social Scene by request as well. Thanks, Heidi, for sending that in. So that's what's to come here and so much more. It's KRCL Tuesday morning. Thanks for tuning in.

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0: Thanks for tuning in to Mornings here on KRCL. It's Tuesday morning. I'm your host, Matt Lovejoy. And that was some new music right there from Broken Social Scene, Only the Good I Keep, off of their album Remember the Humans that came out just about a month ago. And that song was by request. Thanks so much to Heidi Good for sending that in. Hope you're having a fantastic day. And before that was more new music. Courtney Marie Andrews had a great album released in January called Valentine, and we heard the track Everyone Wants to Feel Like You Do. Before that was Ondara, or J.S. Ondara, with his song Saying Goodbye. And we're all caught up here. It is 8:24 now at KRCL. Thank you so much for tuning in. And thanks to everyone who donated during our short summer drive. We hit our goal thanks to you. We are going to be here from here on out. Hopefully, we've been here since 1979 doing this. Only by your support. This is community radio, and we are powered by you. So thank you so much. Coming up, we've got Mavis Staples. We've got His Golden Messenger, some Camera Obscura, and so much more. I might even play some Radiohead because that's the mood I'm in. Yes, it's Tuesday morning. Thank you so much for tuning in.
1: Thank you so much to everyone who donated to KRCL during our spring radiothon. 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

Going back to 2009 off their album My Modeling Career, that was Camera Obscura with the song Honey in the Sun. Before that, brand new music from His Golden Messenger, In the Middle of It. Really enjoyed that tune. And Mavis Staples before that with Worthy. And it is 8:37 here. It's Tuesday morning. I'm your host, Matt Lovejoy. Thanks for tuning in. Coming up, I said I was going to play some Radiohead. I'm going to do that. Let's play one off the bends. I'm going to play some High and Dry. I'll follow that up with some classic Death Cab for Cutie. And then some Roberta Flack. Why not? It's Tuesday morning. We can do what we want here. It's KRCL. Thanks for tuning in.

New music right there from Aaron Fraser. He's a great vocalist and drummer from the band Duran Jones and the Indications, and he has some great solo stuff out. That was It's a Shame, just came out. Before that was Roberta Flack with Killing Me Softly with his song Classic, and we heard Death Cab for Cutie before that with Soul Meets Body. And it is 8:54, almost 8:55 here, which means I have time for about one more song before we get into Lovejoy's Live at 9, the segment I like to do at 9 a.m. It's Tuesday morning. I'm your host.

0: after going electric. And also on this day, the Monterey Pop Festival kicked off the Summer of Love in California. It was a 3-day event with, you know, setting the standard for outdoor music festivals. And there were legendary sets from Jimi Hendrix, The Who, Janis Joplin, Otis Redding, and so much more, The Grateful Dead. So I'm going to play a couple of tracks. And it just so happens that Jimi Hendrix played Like a Rolling Stone during that festival. It was a big year for that song. So I'm going to play Jimi Hendrix's version of Like a Rolling Stone. It's kind of a twofer, if you will. And then I'll do another cut from the Mamas and the Papas, who did a great live version of California Dreaming. And then I'm going to play another David Bowie. I played one earlier. It was on this day that David Bowie released his album, Ziggy Stardust, The Rise and Fall of Ziggy Stardust and the Spiders from Mars. It was a concept record, and it really launched his international career. So that is what we're going to do, starting right now with Jimi Hendrix live from Monterey Pop Festival. This is before he set his guitar on fire.
1: Yeah, I dig, brother. It's really out of sight here. Didn't even rain. No buttons to push. Right now, I'd like to dedicate this song to everybody here with hearts, any kind of hearts and ears. Go something like this here.

lonely, but you know you only used to get juice and air. Nobody here to taught you how to live on the streets, and now you just gonna have to get

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3: Hello. Yeah. Boy, hasn't this been something? Something we can really be proud of, everybody. It's been so groovy. Yesterday we were walking along, just looking at the booths and jewelry and things, and everything was so quiet and peaceful and such good vibrations. Really put everybody who thought this thing was going to go off badly uptight, and let's thank God for that. Yeah, we're going to have this every year, you know. You all can stay if you want. I think I might. This is a great dream come true. This is really great. We get to close it out because we're the tallest. Well, John's the tallest. And I'm the heaviest, except me and Pigpen keep getting mistaken for one another. But I keep telling them I'm the one with the tattoo, so they'll know the difference. We'd like to sing a song that was based upon this very great land in which we are now sitting and squatting upon. It's also a song that is partially responsible for our enormous wealth. And we'd like to sing it for you. Honesty is the best policy anyway.

Awesome live David Bowie right there. 1972, live in Santa Monica, and that was the same year that that great album came out, Ziggy Stardust. And before that, we were at the iconic Monterey International Pop Festival. And I heard Mama Cass say that they're going to do that every year. Sadly, it was just a one-time thing, just one weekend that happened on this day, kicked off 1967, June 16th. And we heard the Mamas and the Papas doing California Dreamin' and Jimi Hendrix before that with Like a Rolling Stone. I chose that song because on this day, Bob Dylan released that song in 1965. So, little history for you. This is Tuesday morning, and my name's Matt Lovejoy. Having a blast. Always love doing this show on a Tuesday morning. Hope you're having a fantastic day. It's a warm one out there, and it is nice and sunny. Currently 75 degrees. Looks like the high is going to be right around 92 today. It's a good day for short sleeves and shorts and all that sort of thing. Hope you're having a good one. Let's stay on the 1967 train here, I guess. It's a great song. Incense and Peppermints. Let's do this one. Strawberry Alarm Clock on KRCL.

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And I heard, as it were, the noise of thunder, one of the four beasts saying, "Come and see." And I saw, and behold, a white horse.

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Everybody won't be treated all the same. There'll be a golden ladder reaching down when the man comes around. The hairs on your arm will stand up at the terror in each sip and in each sup. Will you partake of that last offered cup or disappear into the potter's ground when the man comes around? Hear the trumpets, hear the pipers, 100 million angels singing.

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It's hard for thee to kick against the pricks. Till Armageddon, no shalom, no shalom. Then the father hen will call his chickens home. The wise men will bow down before the throne. And at his feet they'll cast their golden crowns. When the man comes around. 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Whoever is righteous, let him be righteous still. Whoever is filthy, let him be filthy still. Listen to the words long written

0: pigeons are all trimming their wicks. The whirlwind is in the thorn tree. It's hard for thee to kick against the pricks. In measured hundredweight and penny pound, when the man comes around. In the midst of the four beasts, and I looked, and behold, a pale horse, and his name that sat on him was Death, and Hell followed with him.
1: Country icon right there, Johnny Cash, off his fourth American Recordings album, The Man Comes Around. We lost Johnny Cash shortly after that album was released. And before that, we heard Phish with Waiting All Night, and that's off their album Fuego, which came out back in 2014. Tedeschi Trucks before that with some new music off of their new album Future Soul, that was I Got You. And we heard Strawberry Alarm Clock doing Incense and Peppermints at the top of that set. It's Tuesday morning. My name's Matt Lovejoy, and it has been such a pleasure playing you the music this morning here at KRCL. Thank you so much for tuning in. I've got a couple of quick announcements here. We're going to hear a new one from Rat Boys, and let's do a classic one from Dire Straits as well. And we'll see what else I can squeeze in before the top of the hour when Eugenie comes in with the midday show. Make sure you stay tuned for that at 10 a.m., and then she'll do Women Who Rock, as she always does, for a full hour from noon to 1. Looking forward to that. It's going to be a great Tuesday. I can just feel it.
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Sierra Farrell off her album Trail of Flowers. That was I Could Drive You Crazy. We heard Dire Straits right before that with Down to the Waterline, and Rat Boys with What's Right off their new album Singing to an Empty Chair. They're coming to town this summer, opening for Jesse Wells at Red Butte Garden. I believe that's August 14th. So many great shows coming to town. Hope you can be a part of it. I've got to get out of here and make room for Eugenie. Stay tuned here at 10 a.m. for the midday show. Always a great time. I'm going to leave you with Tyler Ballgame and Ray LaMontagne here. Thanks for tuning in this morning. It's been fun.

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0: Bluegrass Americana band Railroad Earth with Daniel Donato on that one. Keep your eyes open. Some Soul Coughing before that. Circles and the latest from Alabama Shakes, who are out on tour and headed to Red Butte this summer, playing a sold out show. So if you're holding tickets to that, good job. That got us up to 10 o'clock. I'm Eugenie. Thank you for tuning in and hanging out with listener supported community radio. Also, speaking of shows at Red Butte tonight, Grace Potter is playing Red Butte, and at 12 o'clock for 12 o'clock Women Who Rock, we're going to kick it off with some Grace Potter. Up ahead, I've got local music on the way from Jocelyn Paulette. We'll also hear some Eddie Vedder. It's all on the way here. It's KRCL Middays.
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0: Coated Honey with a vocalist from Jungle, Lydia Kito on that one, the song Don't Speak. Some Eddie Vedder before that, Hard Sun, and local music from Josely Paulette, their new song and album Witness here on KRCL. Speaking of new music, Jack White is always up to something interesting, and we've got a new song from him.
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0: Jack White is always up to something, whether it's refinishing furniture or bringing folks into his studio to cut albums right on the wax, to releasing a brand new record called Frozen Charlotte. He always does it in kind of a mysterious way, and he had an art show and debuted a new mysterious character called Frozen Charlatan. Well, it was all to announce this new record. He's already released two singles, but the album will be out soon, and here's one of the tracks from it. It's called Dollar Bill. Brand new music from Jack White.

That's Jess Williamson on KRCL, the song Chasing Spirits. Also heard from Charlie Crockett, the song Destroyed, some Black Keys for the Love of Money, and brand new one from Jack White, who has announced that he's got a full-length album coming out. We heard the song Dollar Bill. Looking out the window, it is a beautiful day. Currently in Salt Lake, it's 82, headed up to 93 today. Going to stay that way about for tomorrow, dipping down to the high 80s for Thursday, and then Friday it's going to get hot, 96 degrees. But more great weather on the way, and more great events on the way here at KRCL. 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Click KRCL Picks or the events calendar, and you can see what's happening. The Utah Arts Festival is going to be launching on Thursday, and eBay is going to be down there doing his show from the festival grounds on Thursday. And Friday, Yola is going to be closing out the Utah Arts Festival, but first she's going to come on and perform live here at KRCL during 12 o'clock Women Who Rock, and we're pretty excited about that. I got some more great music on the way. We'll hear a classic from Bob Dylan, but let's jump back into it with this one from Brother Wallace from the new record called Electric Love.

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1: The first name believed to appear at the beginning of Utah's A's history is Robert Michael Painter.
2: That's Randall Hoffman of the Mildred Berryman Institute as part of our series, The Queer History Corner, happening on Mondays and Thursdays during June.
1: Mike Painter was born in Salt Lake City in 1949. He grew up in Salt Lake, attended Granite High School, studied management at the University of Utah, and served an LDS mission to Montreal. By all outward appearances, Mike lived the life expected of a young Latter-day Saint man in Utah during the 1960s and 1970s. In 1983, Mike's health rapidly declined. After a routine surgery, he began suffering severe symptoms: weight loss, fevers, exhaustion, associated with AIDS-related illnesses. Mike died on September 19, 1983, surrounded by family and medical staff. Remembering Robert Michael Painter means remembering one of the earliest known Utahns lost to AIDS. But it also means remembering the thousands of people connected to this epidemic across Utah, the nation, and the world. These histories remain fragile, incomplete, and even untold. Remembrance is its own form of justice.
2: That was Randall Hoffman of the Mildred Berryman Institute. I'm Connor Estes, inviting you to get more local and more vocal each and every weeknight at 6 on Radioactive, only on KRCL.
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0: From her recent solo album titled Sad and Beautiful World, that's Miss Mavis Staples with Human Mind. Instrumental jazz band The Surefire Soul Ensemble right before that with Los Alas off of their Gemini album. It is Gemini season. Gorillaz starting off the 5 o'clock hour. We Got the Power featuring Jenny Beth from Gorillaz off of the Humans album. They've got a new record out and a tour that brings them to Utah coming up in October. Wrapping up the last hour of that, the last set of that last hour, the Be Good Tanyas did The Littlest Bird, Wilco with I Got You at the End of the Century, Grateful Dead's version of Good Lovin', Josh Ritter starting us off with Honeydew. Stick around for some Gary Clark Jr., who's back in Utah this summer, new music from Panda Bear teaming up with Sonic Boom, the latest from King Tuff, also new music out of Austin with the band White Denim and their new record 13. We'll hear a great track from them next on KRCL.
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0: Currently 91 degrees in Salt Lake. Tomorrow, high of 91 as well. Thursday, 89. 96 on Friday. Back into the upper 80s this weekend. Lots going on around town, all over the place, actually. There's a ton going on. Lots of music in Utah this weekend. Festivals, the Utah Arts Festival, celebrating 50 years of art and music here in Utah. They kick off on June 18th and run through the weekend. There's just a lot going on. Juneteenth celebrations happening this week as well. Keep up to date with things happening and help plan your fun by checking out our events calendar at krcl.org. Here's new music, or the latest, I should say, from Austin band White Denim and their new record 13 with the song Ruby on KRCL.

0: very Beach Boys sounding inspired Panda Bear and Sonic Boom back with new music. A Question of When, the name of the new song, and also the upcoming new album from the pair. Howdy with Blast from their upcoming new record, Big World. Gary Clark Jr. did When I'm Gone, and White Denim starting things off with Ruby from their new album, 13. Some soul coming up in the next set. Stevie Wonder, new stuff from These Sacred Souls. Also, maybe a new one from Jalen and Gonda, and new music from King Tuff up next.
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Jalen and Gonda been playing a song a day off of that new record because it's so good. That's Hanging on the Shelf from his new album, Doctrine of Love, that's been out for a little over a week now. The Sacred Souls right before that with their recent single, Any Old Fool, an old classic from Stevie Wonder with You Met Your Match. King Tuff off of his new Moo album starting things off. We heard Invisible Ink. I've got Lucinda Williams on the way in this set from her recent record, World's Gone Wrong. Husband and wife duo Amadou and Miriam from their Welcome to Mali album coming up. And this one is from Cat Clyde's new record, Mud, Blood, Bone. It's called Man's World on KRZL.

0: I just love her voice. Cat Clyde, the new album Mud, Blood, Bone, it's out now. That's Man's World. Coming up here in about 16, 17 minutes or so, Radioactive. Hey. They've been doing something real special all week long, which has included like live performances yesterday and today, and it sounds like the rest of the week.
1: Yeah, it's our collaboration with Alexander Galore from Black on Mars, Salt Lake City. We're calling it Music Noir, and he and his fellow creatives have been curating some local musicians. Last night we had No Motive. Tonight we have Jade. They're using the Baby Grand.
0: I saw them in there setting up. Uh-huh. And are we doing a live stream too?
1: Yeah, absolutely. Jade, they're going to be on the back half of the show, and Jade's going to play one song for us at about 6:35, 6:40. But we'll be streaming it on our Instagram and our TikTok. Mm-hmm. And I believe that Black on Mars is as well. We'll have all that for you when the show starts. Coming up, though, it is a Roundtable Tuesday of community, frankly. So we have got on the show quite a few things for you, starting with Jamaica Treneman is coming in from the International Refugee Committee of Salt Lake City, because the 20th is actually World Refugee Day. There's a big party happening on the 19th at Big Cottonwood Park. We're going to talk about it, and also how organizations like the IRC in Salt Lake City are still helping refugees in our community, and how you can get involved too, folks. And then Stephanie Mejina is back from Talanoa Studios. She brought in a bunch of people. Yeah. We're going to be talking about the Massima Film Festival that's coming up and anything else that's on their minds. I think August is the big Friendly Island Festival. So we'll probably get a preview of that.
0: Jordan Park, right?
1: Mm-hmm. That's where we're having kind of day in the park. The International Peace Gardens right behind it.
0: It's all connected, one big park. Yeah.
1: Also, I had a chance to speak to the director and one of the actors in Lil Poppet Productions' premiere of Sam Shepard. Excuse me, is that right? Sam Shepard? Yeah. True West. True West. And so we're going to hear a little bit about that. It's another small community theater group. We love supporting local, local, local. It's also Animal Rights Awareness Week. So Tema Martin's going to stop by. And I just got a text saying she's bringing Fish the Cat, a live Fish the Cat, because last night we got off on a tangent about the Slack cat that Cynthia said was murdered. So,
0: oh no.
1: It almost turned into a true crime podcast last night.
0: But this is a cat named Fish.
1: This is cat named Fish, who I believe is available for adoption. Mm-hmm. So stick around for that. And then we close out the show with more from Music Noir. Jade is the band tonight. We'll find out more about them. Plus Sebastian Stewart Johnson sitting in for Rashawn Leak. And he's of the Black Menaces. He's been going around the world, and now he's about to start a 30-day tour of Utah. He's going to visit all the data centers, proposed, existing, and be doing some stuff. So we'll find out about that. It's a cavalcade of community coming up at 6 on Radioactive.
0: What's going on? No cat named Dog?
1: No, just a cat named Fish.
0: All right. Looking forward to the show, as always, and live music. A lot going on the show.
1: Oh, my gosh, because there's so much going on in the community, folks.
0: That's right. And we've got a lot going on this week, including, let's see, coming up on Thursday, that's the kickoff of the Utah Arts Festival. We'll be doing a live broadcast for Drive Time from the Arts Festival, celebrating 50 years of 50. Performances wow. on their headlining stages. So put together a fun show for that. And then Juneteenth program, we always do a really special Juneteenth day here on KRCL. We'll continue that with a special live performance guest. I'll save it for Eugenie to announce who, a fun one on Friday. And then Radioactive, of course, will have a special as well. So great week of programming here on KRCL. And a reminder that it's all made possible by listener support. So thanks to everyone who contributed during our summer drive. Yeah, we hit our summer goal. Thanks to you all. And thanks for becoming sustainers, for renewing your sustaining gift, for increasing it, for becoming new members. Everything that KRCL is able to do is because of folks like yourself who donate, and you still can. There's still fun thank you gifts available. The puzzles, the
1: puzzles,
0: t-shirt.
1: Amazing, folks. It's the Trevor Dahl mural.
0: Yeah, very, very cool stuff. And if you already made a donation for those thank you gifts, they're all going out in the mail.
1: You do not want to come down to this construction zone. Yeah. I'm having guests for the show come in, and it's quite a hike.
0: So we're having all the thank you gifts are being shipped out, and you can still get thank you gifts as well. Hit the donate button, krcl.org. Cool news down here, though, today. We looked at the what is our new front space where we're building the event space.
1: I'm like, what are you pointing at, Ethan?
0: I'm pointing that way, Laura.
1: Yes, what did we learn today? Because I missed that part of the meeting.
0: There's construction's already started on the finished stuff for the station, the event hall. And there's a wall out there that
1: is
0: went
1: there
0: up.
1: Is there really? Yeah. I'm going to have to walk around to see it.
0: Yeah, like they did, but it's happening. It's real.
1: What's the ETA?
0: Well, I don't want to say that. They're digging,
1: foundations.
0: Yeah, putting in concrete, rebar, like all of that right now. But one thing I have learned being involved in this project is
1: with the windows.
0: Yeah, once you say something, when it comes to construction, that timeline is going to change.
1: Yes,
0: so
1: it will.
0: It will be here sooner than I think anyone's expecting, though. And
1: exactly.
0: You can still support us building this dream space. Mm-hmm. Where we found out today, 93% done with that goal.
1: Oh wow, we're at 93% mm-hmm. funds already raised. And folks, just remember, what we do on the air is separate from that. So
0: A lot of cool things happening down here at Community Radio, and it's all because of our community. So mm-hmm. thank you all for doing such amazing work and making it all happen. All right, Laura, I've got a few more songs. I'm gonna throw in one from a blind married couple.
1: What?
0: Amadou and Miriam. They're from Mali. They met while attending a blind school when they were kids, and have been making music for years together. This one's going back to their Welcome to Mali album, the song Magosa, right here on KRCL.

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10: Art isn't threatened by AI. We don't have an AI problem. We have a capitalism problem. People are always going to want to paint.
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3: Radioactive. And I'm Laura Jones. Thanks for joining us tonight, and thank you. Thank you, thank you for all the support during last week's summer drive. We still have the summer drive design in a puzzle and a t-shirt. And they're pretty slick. Trevor Dahl, local artist, did that. And you can check it out at krcl.org. Joining me tonight in the studio, we have Sebastian from the Black Menaces. Sebastian J. Stewart Johnson.
12: That is me, yes. Government and all. How are you doing?
3: Oh, my gosh. So you're just back from your Stop World Fascism tour?
12: Yeah, doing a lot. I posted those videos recently, but you know, I actually came back a few months ago.
3: Mm-hmm.
12: But I've been around.
3: Rashawn Lee.